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Let me ask you one question. Is your money that good? Will it buy you forgiveness?

said, are you gonna be my girl? It's a 1, 2, 3, take my hand and come with me, because you look so fine that I really wanna make you mine. Wanna make you mine. 4, 5, 6, come on and get your kicks. Now you don't need

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Is everybody ready for some Judas Priest-style heavy metal? Are you ready? Are you ready?

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1: Can't drown them away, can't sleep, can't think, can't find an escape from these dark, dark thoughts in my mind.